0: 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Dax, what do you think?
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He is Luke Bryan, one of the guys that performed at the Alan Jackson Farewell Concert in Nashville this last weekend. We finally found out when you're going to get to watch it on TV. Not really good news here. I thought it was going to come quick. You're going to have to wait until December. That's when NBC is going to air that Alan Jackson final concert. More on that at KYGO.com.

Anybody else find themselves complaining about your eyes being itchy and just bothered by all this wildfire smoke? I was complaining about it earlier, but I caught myself. I was like, man, we're not even close to a wildfire in Denver right now, knock on wood. Imagine those firefighters, those people that have homes and businesses close to the fires. Whew. Heart goes out to them. Lots of love, thoughts, and prayers to everybody in our state dealing with that stuff. Here's Corey Kent, Co-Wetzel. It's Rocky Mountain Load, KYGO. That's

Some of y'all are a little bit too crazy about your favorite celebrities. There's a new report that says some celebrity superfans are spending serious money to be buried next to their idols. One Marilyn Monroe fan actually just paid $195,000 for a mausoleum crypt near her. Stop doing that. That's weird. It's John Morgan. Here's new stuff called Kid Myself at KYGO.

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You go there, vote for your favorite one, the winner moves on to the following weeknight. It's now been two in a row for Dylan Scott, his new song called Dear Big City. Winning.

0: song do you like better? 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
1: Sitting here stuck in traffic.
2: Roadways are quieting down, but we still have some issues out there, including a crash on I-70 eastbound at Sheridan. It's blocking the left lane, backing things up to I-76 with about a 5-minute delay. Also on Alameda, the traffic lights aren't working right at Sable, which is causing big backups in both directions on Alameda. And then on Arapahoe westbound at Peoria, there's a crash blocking the right turn lane and right lane, which is slowing things down there too. This report is sponsored by the Common Spirit Health Studio. 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Human kindness lives here. I'm Mike Spataro with traffic on 98.5 KYGO.
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Today's Pamela Anderson's 59th birthday. If you grew up in the same era as me and you're a male, you probably idolized her in one way, shape, or form, if you know what I'm saying. Have you seen her lately, though? I saw a picture of her, and I didn't believe that it was her. I'm happy that she's comfortable in her skin, but it is not the same Pam Anderson that I used to watch on Baywatch. That's all I'm going to say. It's Morgan Wallen.

If you're not already watching Team USA take on Bosnia in the knockout round of the World Cup, it is on. Started at 6 o'clock Mountain Time tonight. Though soccer games don't last very long. Couple of hours is all, so you better get it on pretty quick. You might miss it. 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
1: Sitting here stuck in traffic.
2: Picking up the cones here on that crash, I-70 eastbound at Sheridan. It's mostly cleared. The left lane is still blocked, but should clear any moment. Backing things up to I-76, it's still about a five-minute delay. The traffic lights still aren't working here at Alameda and Sable, causing big backups in both directions on Alameda. And Arapaho still has this accident westbound at Peoria that's blocking the right lane and the right turn lane. This report is sponsored by the Colorado Renaissance Festival. Return to the Magic and Mystique, the Colorado Renaissance Festival in Larkspur, weekends through August 2nd. Enjoy the fantasy, the Colorado Renaissance Festival. I'm Mike Spataro with traffic on 98.5.
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0: 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Big Mike stepping in on this hump day, crossing that hump, getting a little bit closer to America's 250th birthday. Do you got your grilling ready? Your grill session's ready? You got somewhere to go, man? 4th of July weekend, it's almost here.
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Number one for new country, 98.5 KYGO. It's Big Mike. You know, America is about to celebrate 250 years. So this morning, Tracy and Fizz's $1,000 Minute, it was very America heavy. And one of the questions was, who was the first president of the United States? And they guessed Thomas Jefferson and did not win $1,000. 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

Denver's number one for new country, 98.5 KYG. Yo, it's Big Mike. This 4th of July weekend, summer is going to be summer. We're looking at 80s. We're looking at 90s. We're looking at sunshine. Who's grilling? Invite me over.

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YGO. Okay, you know, we had Faith and Tim. We had Garth and Trisha. Now we've got Stella and Vincent. Stella Lefty, Vincent Mason. They're together, man. They're a power couple in the mix. 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

Big Mike. Okay, out of Langley. Sold out Red Rocks immediately. That was on our bucket list to go there. Looks like it was on your bucket list to go. Sold out immediately. Resales are crazy, which is why we just want to hook up free tickets. 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

Mike. Yo, it's Big Mike. No, the first president of the United States was not Thomas Jefferson. That's what was guessed this morning for Tracy and Fizz's $1,000 minute. Come on, these answers are doable. You could win $1,000. 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

Oh, man. Luke Combs was just one of the many people to perform at Alan Jackson's farewell show. I'm so jealous. Everybody in country music was there. It's Denver's number one for new country, 98.5 KYGO. 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

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It's Big Mike. Who would have known a fight on Broadway out in Nashville would inspire this amazing song? Lauren Elena, Chase Matthews, called All My Exes, 98.5 KYGO.

Yo, it is Big Mike. Thinking about all these big shows on the way, all these big Red Rock shows. You know, Eric Church has three big ones kicking off Monday. And who's going to be opening with this guy? Corey Kent.

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5 KYGO, Tracy and Fizz's $1,000 Minute. It was like For America this morning, and we said, well, who was the first president of the United States? And she said Thomas Jefferson. Sorry, that's not the answer. George Washington's the answer. You could have done better than that, right? 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You could win $1,000.

for the Broncos training camp. Very first time ever. You get some shaded seats, man. I love going to training camp and just sitting there in the sun, burning up. It was a little tough on those hot days, but now getting a little shade. Maxed out at 1,000.

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Big Mike wrapping things up. I'll tell you what, kicking off tomorrow, a lot of you guys are celebrating early weekends because of 4th of July. We're celebrating with Red, White, and Bone, man. We're throwing down some classics. We're throwing down some American country classics. Just party records to get you ready for this weekend.

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Denver's number one for new country, 98.5 KYGO. We are less than 4 weeks out from the longest ride, year number four. And by the way, we are dollars away from hitting a major milestone. It's beat up checking in. We'll give you an update.

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2: All right, so if you guys were to guess who America's favorite fast food chain is, who would it be? 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
5: Jersey Mike's.
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2: Out of nowhere. Here comes Jersey Mike's. Really? Number one. Yeah. That's a pretty good sandwich.
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Denver's number one for new country, 98.5 KYGO. 4th of July on Saturday. So what are we cooking this weekend? We barbecuing, we doing some pizzas, maybe some cold subs. I got to know what is number one on your 4th of July eating list. What are we going towards? BW Radio and Instagram.

Denver's number one for new country, 98.5 KYGO. There's a tech billionaire that says the future of privacy is basically giving up. And somehow he thinks that's a good thing.

0: Denver is number one for new country, 98.5 KYGO. There's a tech founder named Peter Diamandis who just said something that made me do a double take. He says humans behave better when they're being watched. I'm sorry. Have you ever met humans? He predicts we're headed toward a future where cameras, drones, satellites, self-driving cars, and basically every gadget imaginable creates one giant sensor ecosystem. His argument? Just assume nothing is ever off the record again, and the best privacy strategy is to live with integrity. Look, I get the idea. If there's a security camera in the parking lot, people are probably less likely to key your car. That's great. But the bigger question isn't whether people behave better. It's who owns all that footage. Like, who gets access to it and who decides what good behavior even means? Because history has taught us one thing. I'm way less worried about the camera than I am about the person holding the remote.
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0: Garth Brooks has fans staring at a countdown clock instead of getting any work done. A mysterious timer just popped up on his website the other day with the message, "The future is about to become history." It runs out Tuesday, July 7th at 7 a.m. Eastern. Nobody knows exactly what he's teasing, but the internet has already decided it's either a new tour, a new album, or maybe another massive box set. Knowing Garth, it could honestly be anything. The guy could announce a stadium tour or 47 more CDs for the people who still own a DVD player, and they would buy it. My take? I think he's doing the Sphere in Vegas. Like, there's only a few other people besides Kenny and Zach Brown Band and Country that could pull that off, and Garth is one of them. That's your breakdown.
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We're so close to $15,000 raised. 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
1: Speed up. We're hanging with Josh Ross. You've penned some songs that hit pretty hard emotionally. Is it easier to write those songs now or harder because more people are listening to them?
2: I think there's like an excitement now to the point of like, you know, you're like, people are actually going to hear my feelings now.
1: Yeah.
2: Whereas before, you know, it was like, I'm still writing it to get it off my chest, I think, which is the best part. Like, it's just literally, it's my, you know, it's old music's always been my therapy. Songwriting's that. And so it's still that, but it's exciting now that you hope, you know, you hope more people are listening, hope more people are going to relate to it. And yeah.
1: Are you, I didn't know you were a motocross rider and did dirt bikes. Have you gotten into street bikes at all? Do you still ride? If so,
2: Yeah, I still got 2 dirt bikes. Okay. I don't ride as much just because time and like I know I'll get hurt eventually. And then when it comes to street bike, I've tried it. Okay. I genuinely know that it's just, unless it's like a safe little back road, it's not. I don't know how long I'm gonna last on a bike, put it that way.
1: Okay. So,
2: yeah,
1: all right.
2: Yeah. I definitely am like, I'm one of those people that like, I love adrenaline, and I think that the bike for me is like the most adrenaline, but not a safe.
1: Sure. A safe place. I went from like never ridden a motorcycle before to fully passionate motorcycle club in less than 4 years. So I'm like,
2: oh, really?
1: All in, bro.
2: You're
1: I'm
2: all
1: like,
2: in. I'm I mean, all I'd go in. With you. I'd go ride with you for sure.
1: So you've got your endorsement to take bikes on the street, right? Yes.
2: I mean, for
1: totally.
2: Sure.
1: 100%. Well, I don't want you doing what you don't want to do, and I don't want you doing something that's going to get you in trouble. You've got a career to worry about.
2: Oh, sure. Yeah.
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Gas might be coming down a little bit. 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
1: I did not know this was a thing, but apparently yesterday was social media day. It's B-dub, and it's kind of like throwing a birthday party for the thing that convinced your aunt Facebook is medical school. 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Ironically, half the platforms they were celebrating are gone now. MySpace, Friendster, Vine, basically the social media retirement home. 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

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He's a ranch hand in a pinch, man. Hotter than the red on the cattle brand. Cause she's a gold digger with a quick trigger. A cast iron skillet swinging lid flip.

98.5 KYGO, Denver's number one for new country. 4th of July on a Saturday, like America's 250th birthday, it's going to be bedlam. I mean, there's no fooling around. It is going to be absolutely crazy this weekend. Be safe. Don't be that guy that shows up to work on Monday with seven fingers. Girl,

Denver is number one for new country, 98.5 KYGO. One state's favorite ice cream flavor made me question everything. And for the record, it's my home state of Oregon. That's next. They say you're

0: Denver's number one for new country, 98.5 KYGO. Not sure if you're aware, but July is all about ice cream. It's National Ice Cream Month. July 19th is National Ice Cream Day. And you know, Google looked at the most searched ice cream flavors in every state, and America's top five are strawberry, chocolate chip, cookie dough, chocolate, and vanilla, which feels about right. Safe, dependable, the Honda Accord of frozen desserts. Then there are the states that decided to get weird. Florida picked boba. Kansas went with matcha. West Virginia chose pumpkin in July, which is a bold seasonal commitment. And here in Oregon, and in my home state of Oregon, lavender. Lavender, not a flower next to your ice cream, the actual flavor. We looked at a field of purple plants and thought, yeah, let's freeze that. Meanwhile, Washington picked Neapolitan, three flavors, no commitment, which honestly feels very Pacific Northwest, too.
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Denver's number one for new country, 98.5 KYGO. Garth Brooks just put a mysterious countdown on his website, and fans think they know what's coming. My guess is we're all way up. That's next to The Breakdown, brought to you by Eggland's Best, Better Taste.

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0: A mysterious countdown clock has popped up on Garth Brooks' website with the message, "The future is about to become history." Which is either the greatest tease ever or Garth just forgot to renew his domain. The countdown ends Tuesday, July 7th at 7 a.m. Eastern, and fans are already playing Detective. 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Personally, I'm hoping for a tour, maybe a Sphere residency, because if Garth announced he's hitting the road again, getting tickets will somehow be easier than figuring out what the countdown message actually means. 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
0: 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Here we go.

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Hey, enjoy the rest of your night. We're back at it tomorrow, getting you one step closer to 4th of July weekend. 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

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A cast iron skillet swinging lid flipper.

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22: All right, very good Thursday. Tia, not too bad on the start, although we had a closure out west on I-70 right around Morrison, C-470 area. Big crash there. They have since wrapped that up, and it looks like we're returning to normal. Foothills Drive looks good, as well as the mountains. Do have one accident being reported up north. 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Looks like I-25 at the posted speed limit across the city. 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
18: We're seeing a nice start on those highways and city streets for your early morning drive. I-25 is moving freely between Castle Rock and North Glen. I-70 is smooth through the city and Pena clear out towards the airport. No major stalls or accidents on those highways, but we do have a minor crash at 144th and Huron with minor delays. 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That's traffic on A5KYGO.
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1: Highways and city streets are in great shape across the metro area. I-25 is moving freely between Castle Rock and North Glen, with no delays on I-70 through the city, Pena clear out towards the airport. We do have a crash at 56th and Tower. Slow speeds as two lanes northbound are blocked and one lane eastbound is blocked. Also a minor crash coming in at 144th and Huron. 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

day, Potts Farm was a place to go. 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

0: 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It is Tracy and Fizz. Big Mike, man, imagine we're just days away now. 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
0: Alan

0: Riley Greene, his new one on KYGL. We now know the premiere date of his season of The Voice.
1: 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It's going to be September 21st, NBC and Peacock. I think he's going to be a really good judge.
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0: 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It is a red, white, and boom weekend right here. A lot of fun throwbacks. A lot of 4th of July bangers coming up.
1: 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If you're doing some grilling this weekend, if you got a smart speaker, just say, Alexa, play 98.5 KYGO. 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
16: It's not a bad drive around town. I-25 is moving freely between Castle Rock and North Glen, even north through Loveland and south through Larkspur, all clear. I-70 looking great up through the high country, out through Glenwood Springs, and even east through Lyman. No delays around the city, just one minor crash at 56th and Tower Road. 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That's traffic on 85 KYGO.
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0: 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So fun from the Zach Brown Band. They've got a Red Rock show coming up later this summer, too, Big Mike.
1: So many big shows, man. Shout out, you know, Thomas Rhett. He is a very proud son. His dad, Rhett Atkins, just found out he's being inducted in the Grand Ole Opry this week.
0: Remember when Thomas Rhett played Red Rocks and dad was in the back squatting, taking pictures?
1: Now he's going to be doing so as a Grand Ole Opry.

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1: Yeah, Eric Church at Red Rocks. 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

0: darling. 98.5 KYTO. It is Tracy and Fizz, Big Mike. Everybody's got plans. I mean, 250 years of America, 4th of July coming up. What do you got so far on your...
1: Well, I've been waiting for the invite for the Traeger in the backyard. So I've been keeping my plans clear, Tracy.
0: Okay, that's a hint. That's a, those 3-2-1 ribs, if you don't know how to make them, look them up because they are magical.
1: Invite on the way, yeah?
0: It's on the way. 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
1: Okay.

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11: We're seeing light traffic volume on those highways and city streets. Southbound I-25 slow between I-70 and 6th Ave. I-70 nice and easy through the city. I-270 getting a little slow through Commerce City, but stall and accident free for your drive. 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

0: 98.5 KYGO, Ella Langley. 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Her dream is to headline Red Rocks. 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
2: Would

0: A little Red, White, and Boom right there with a fun throwback. Keith Urban, a little bit of everything. Did you see the clip, Big Mike, of when Connor from Love on the Spectrum was at CMA Fest, and he said that was his favorite song to Keith Urban. They sang it together.
1: Oh, he got so excited.
0: And like, so nice.
1: You can't not see Keith Urban and not just want to hug him.
0: I know.
1: Jump up and down. But like he felt like all we felt.
0: You know what I love, too, is when Connor's right away, he goes, "You smell good." And I can attest, Keith Urban smelled good. It's like leather and victory. I don't know what it is, but it's pretty magical. It's 98.5 KY.

0: 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Are they the new power couple? Stella Lefty and Vincent Mason. First of all, the song is amazing.
1: Tim and Faith.
0: Like, are they out there?
1: Garth and Trisha.
0: I mean, I'm going to be honest and go, they're not there yet, but they could be.
1: They could be the next Jelly Roll and Bunny.
0: I know.
1: Hopefully not the divorce part.
2: Hopefully not that part.
0: If you look at Stella Lefty and you look at Bunny XO, they are opposite ends. Stella's so like natural and chill. You know, like they're both gorgeous.
1: Yes.
0: But they're very opposite.
1: Vincent and Jelly Roll, the same person.
0: Practically can't tell them apart. 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

0: 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It is a little red, white, and boom all weekend. Are you ready for this banger?
1: You can't talk about 4th of July without Dollaritas at Applebee's. 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

0: Red, White, and Boom weekend here on KYGO. Some really fun throwbacks, some really fun jams, like for your barbecue, celebrating 250 years.
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6: Highways and city streets are in great shape around town. I-270 getting a little slow through Commerce City, but I-70 is clear and I-25 remains nice and easy between Castle Rock and North Glen. Southbound I-25 just a little slow between I-70 and Colfax, and southbound I-225 slow as you approach I-25. 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

0: 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When we say it's red, white, and boom weekend, I want you to just hang tight. 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
0: Lauren, Elena, Chase, Matthew, all my exes. 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

0: was I totally right? That is a red, white, and boom throwback. That is Trace Adkins getting you all ready for the holiday weekend.
1: If that didn't get you moving this morning, something's wrong with you. You are the problem.
0: It's the only rhyming of badonkadonk we've had in music. And we've got it in country. 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

0: 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It is Tracy and Fizz. Big Mike. This is going to be a fun weekend.
1: A fun week for Kane Brown. He still has his ear.
0: Oh my gosh, right? He had the weirdest week.
1: He got hit by a golf ball, 23 stitches, and like honestly, like no, somebody should have yelled out four. Like, where were you at?
0: Did anyone else think, like, how big is that golf ball?
1: How big is his ear?
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I hope you're having a fantastic day, getting ready to celebrate the 4th of July safely, of course. 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

95KYGO. The Social Security Administration has a special way of recognizing babies that were born during our nation's birthday. 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
15: Making your way around town this morning, northbound and southbound I-25 is still seeing some minor slowing through downtown and between Westminster and North Glen, but stall and accident free. I-70 a little heavy between I-25 and I-225. Crash northbound I-225 north of Mississippi was slowing back to Iliff, and we still have this accident at 154th and Holly. Minor delays. 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That's traffic on A5 KYGO.
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MSN News, and I saw a recommendation list for great places to eat in Nashville, and one that stood out right away was Jason Aldean's Rooftop Kitchen and Bar. Apparently, they

Heck yeah, that's one of those songs that makes you think of being on a beach with a cold drink or riding around town with a top down. 98.5 KYGO, it's Sheena. 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I can hear

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4: An earlier accident, northbound I-225 approaching Alameda is in that left lane, causing delays back to Iliff, adding 10 minutes to your drive. I-70 still a little slow in pockets through the city with an accident now in the left lane, westbound I-70 at Dahlia. That's causing slowing back to Quebec. But I-25, nice and easy through the city, a little slow through downtown. 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
8: What's up, y'all? 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

past few days, Douglas County has seen a lot of grass fires popping up around the county, and officials aren't taking any chances. Douglas County is now on a stage 2 fire restriction, and they've canceled all fireworks shows, including professional ones.

We've seen many comedians make the transition into dramatic roles, and that's what Melissa McCarthy is doing with a mini-series coming to Netflix about JonBenet Ramsey. She is reportedly cast as Patsy Ramsey. 98.5 KYGO.

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in light, Taylor Swift and Travis Kelce are getting married tomorrow at Madison Square Garden, much to the dismay of locals who said preparations have definitely caused an extra headache in their lives. 98.5 KYGO. On the other note, though, I do appreciate the fact that apparently Travis and Taylor have donated $26 million to a number of charities across

Situations have definitely caused an extra headache in their lives. 98.5 KYGO. On the other note, though, I do appreciate the fact that apparently Travis and Taylor have donated $26 million to a number of charities across

0: 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Here's my new song. Stand the fact
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0: That's Real Life Couple, Stella Lefty and Vincent Mason, Something to Lose, 98.5 KYGO. 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

Ella Langley has an adorable nickname from her mom. It's Ellaby, and she even got a little bumblebee tattooed on her in honor of that. 98.5 KYGO. 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

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AAA is estimating more than 61 million people will be hitting the road for the 4th of July holiday, making it one of the largest travel periods on record. 98.5 KYGO.

I have no doubt folks are going to try to party like our forefathers did this 4th of July, 98.5 KYGO. 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Drink lots of water so you don't get dehydrated. And whatever you do, don't

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I don't know when they got married, but apparently there was an announcement posted June 15th.

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0: 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He is at the Greeley Stampede tonight along with Chase Matthews. Still some tickets available for that show. Still some time to make the trip up north to Greeley. 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

The question everybody in the pop culture world wants to know, is it Taylor Swift and Travis Kelce wedding weekend? I guess we'll soon know. The paparazzi will definitely cue us in as soon as they know anything. Here's Taylor. I knew it. I knew you. KYGO.

Nothing more American than a beer in Mexico. It's our Red, White, and Boom summer party, playing you some old school songs, playing you some summery songs, and some patriotic songs. That one doesn't check off the patriotic box, maybe, but we'll get to some of those throughout the weekend as well. Here's Casey Musgraves. This one in a whole different category than all those categories I mentioned. I'll let it explain itself. It's Dry Spot.

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KYGO's Red, White, and Boom Summer Party with Tracy Bird and the Watermelon Crawl. Lots of people eating watermelon this weekend. If you do, don't eat it right before bed. I didn't know this. My wife ate it before bed the other night. She was up the whole night peeing. I guess it makes you have to go a lot. Be careful. It's Corey Kent, KYGO. I've been

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20: 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Here's my new song,

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You know you're getting a lot of Toby Keith on the radio this weekend. It's a Red, White, and Boom summer party. Lots of those Toby patriotic songs, but sometimes just Toby fun songs as well. Lots of throwbacks, lots of summery songs. We'll keep them coming for you all weekend long. Keep it here, KYGO.

If you don't have weekend plans, there's this 100-year-old tower here in Colorado. It's like 2 hours away. But supposedly, you go up in this thing, and you can see 6 different states at the same time. It's been closed for 13 years. They just reopened that thing. I'm sure a few people have tested out the stairs already, so they're probably safe. We'll be good. More on that if you're looking for something fun and really unique to do in Colorado this weekend. It's online at KYGO.com.

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1: He's Chase Matthew. He is at the Greeley Stampede tonight, opening up for Nate Smith. They've got that show tonight. Then tomorrow night, they got Dierks Bentley. And that's it for the Greeley Stampede concerts. Get up there before it's all done. We've got a link for tickets. 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
1: All right, so if you guys were to guess who America's favorite fast food chain is, who would it be? And it's not Chick-fil-A.
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1: No. Jersey Mike's.
2: They're number one?
1: Out of nowhere. Here comes Jersey Mike's. Really? Number one. Yeah. That's a pretty good sandwich.
3: Even without a fast food window?
1: They don't do drive-up.
2: Right. They don't have any kind of drive-up.
1: Interesting.
2: Do you know what's weird? Is that one of my kids worked at Jersey Mike's and Chipotle. 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
3: And a lot about Tracy.
2: I was going to say, go ask him if he would have brought me home. Like, hey, Mom, here's a big old Sammy for you on some bread. I'd be like, oh,
1: extra vinegar and oil. 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
0: 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The 4th of July in Denver sounds like this.

Toby Keith on our Red, White, and Boom summer party. It's the Sean Patrick Show, KYGO, and a good reminder, as cliche as the phrase may be, freedom ain't free. 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

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And speaking of Red Rocks, kind of cool, earlier this week, the ACM Awards gave out their industry awards. 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

Rocks. And speaking of Red Rocks, kind of cool, earlier this week, the ACM Awards gave out their industry awards. 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Here's your boozy. Man, what a-

go to a 4th of July barbecue this weekend, you're most likely going to run into some potato chips. I know that because a poll this week found that chips are the second most popular 4th of July side after potato salad. Our favorite chips in Colorado? Ruffles. It doesn't say what flavor, though. I'm hoping the barbecue I go to has those sour cream and cheddar ones. They're the best. 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

One time I was interviewing Zach Top, I asked him his go-to karaoke song. He said, Escape, the Pina Colada song by Rupert Holmes. Turns out a lot of country folk must like that song, because Low Cash and Parmalee just put out this new song, and it's kind of a version of that. It's called Let the Country Music

The producers announced this last week that The Voice season number 30 will premiere in September. That'll be here before you know it. Riley Green's going to be a judge, and it sounds like he's going to have a rival on that show. He and Kelly Clarkson already talking trash to each other. Here is Riley. It's Worst Way. KLOS, yo.

Anybody else having trouble wrapping their mind around this whole Jelly Roll divorce? First, they are getting divorced, but they're still friends. They're still going to have a baby together. And then this last week comes out that Bunny XO says it was like being in prison the 10 years she was married to Jelly Roll. So do they like each other or do they not? Here's Jelly. It's Heart of Stone at KYGO.

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1: He works way too much for way too little. He drinks way too early too. 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

Montgomery Gentry on our Red, White, and Boom summer party. All that means is we're celebrating the 4th of July holiday all throughout the weekend with old school songs like that one. Summery songs and some patriotic songs, too. If you got requests, text them in to me. 303-713-0985. Here's Casey Musgraves. 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KYGO.

is the Sean Patrick Show, 98.5 KYGO. I'm going to sound like your dad for a minute, but I feel like it's my responsibility on the radio to remind you that it's really dry outside. It's really hot outside. Fires easily start in Colorado. Fireworks, probably a bad idea this year. Just leave it at that. Here's Kane Brown and Woman, 98.5.

She is Ella Langley. She will be at Red Rocks in October. 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And make sure you remind them that if they win, they have to take you, since you're the one that told them to do it. It's Corey Kent. KYGO.

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Smith on our Red, White, and Boom summer party. Old school songs like that one throughout the 4th of July holiday weekend. And speaking of Garth, since we just played one of his songs, he's got a mystery countdown on his website right now. Anybody have any idea what that means? What's going to happen when it gets to zero? I don't have any insider information. I wish I did. Shaboozy and Jelly Roll, KYGO.

I'm probably going to get in trouble for saying this because when I talk about Starbucks, everybody always reminds me that there's local coffee shops. And I do love local coffee shops. I just love coffee equally. So I went to Starbucks this morning in a hurry. They have these new s'mores drinks. Whew, I may have a new obsession. That's all I'm going to say. Stan and Shay. Here's Say So. KY.

What are you doing this weekend for the 4th of July? I bet I can guess, at least for a lot of you. Nothing. A poll asked people what they're doing this weekend. The number one answer was nothing. 43% of people said that's exactly what they plan to do. You all take it easy. Have fun. It's Flatline Cavalry. New stuff. This is called Never Coming Back. KYGO.

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Happy 4th of July, Denver. It's 98.5 KYGO's Red, White, and Boom Summer Party.

We don't normally play that song. We're doing it for our Red, White, and Boom summer party. And every time I hear it, it makes me want to go to the gas station and get a Yoo-Hoo. Anybody else? It's been so long since I've had a Yoo-Hoo. And if you've never had a Yoo-Hoo, don't call it chocolate milk. It's not chocolate milk. It's different than chocolate milk. It's better than chocolate milk. Shaboozy. KYGO.

This last week, we learned that Bed Bath & Beyond is back in Colorado. 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Well, now they're actually accepting those coupons, but they're only doing it for a short amount of time. I've got details in case you got those things collecting dust in your junk drawer, too. It's online at KYGO.com.